0: 7 de la mañana, 27 minutos.
1: First rule, never let them change you. Rule 2, do you to the fullest. And never be ashamed to. You just good at what they

touch electrifies. In the night on the pale moon skies, with every smile you set me free. Like whispered love and symphony, you lift me up beyond the light. 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